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Seven time rise, seven time will fall. Top plate, I bust up my shop, the dance hall. Crowd upon the receiving end, them a ball. Who them a ball for basement name, them a call. Through the place with music for one and for all. The people them a biggie, super DJ for more. Because

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1: Let's get the party started. See you at the bar, you was hardly talking. That's when I knew that your heart was scarring. 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
1: Boy, you wish you were my type. 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

0: Samo hitovi.
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1: Let's get the party started. 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

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They've asked us to stop the party.

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Then I got you disappearing like this some game or something. When you get your shit together.